set me free. 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

0: 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And how happiness is the substitute for the emptiness that you can sometimes feel on the other side. I don't know, it just reminds me to call you, but then you never pick up.
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both day and night. Never grumbles or fusses, always treats me right. Never running in the streets and leaving me alone. She knows a woman's place.

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I bite my lip, I buy what I'm told. From the latest hit to the wisdom of old.

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Can a mountain exist before it is washed to the sea? Yes, and how many years can some people exist before they're allowed to be free? Yes, and how many times can a man turn his head and pretend that he just

man look up before he can see the sky? Yes, and how many ears must one man have